live for today and to love for tomorrow is the wisdom of a fool. Because tomorrow is promised to no one. You see, love is that wonderful thing that the whole wide world needs plenty of. And if you think for 1 minute that you can live without it, then you're only fooling yourself. Listen, please. I'd like to tell you something that happened to me just the other day.

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Your love I'm lost in. And I'm tired of being so exhausted. Your love I'm lost in. Your

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And she used to turn to Matthew chapter 24. And there the disciples were talking to the master, and they said,

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And blind people will see again. And we won't have to worry about our children going outside to play at night.

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And I heard those things you said as she left. You're the only one to blame, but we both must share the pain. You know it's true, she said we're through,

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Oh, I've been up real high where I thought I didn't need anybody. And then again, I've been down real low where there was no one in my life that needed me. Material things I thought had so much value. Oh, girl, didn't really have any value at all. That I was a lonely man, a man with no direction, with no purpose, with no one to love and no one to love me for me.

1 month ago today, I was happy as a lark. 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You know, tomorrow is their future. 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

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I know I have. Recently, I heard a most beautiful song with a dynamic lyric that really expresses this feeling of loneliness. It means a lot to me personally, and I'd like to share it with you. I think you'll see what I mean.

can still feel the breeze that rustles through the trees and misty memories.